I've heard people say that too much of anything is not good for you, baby. But I don't know about that. There's many times that we've loved and we've shared love and made love. It doesn't seem to me like it's enough.

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Your song is all the ones I want to hear. 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And I want to have a little faith in you.

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My good woman, my strong, aged in the wood woman, you never give the orchids I send a glance. No, you like cactus plants.

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1: 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Welcome in this cold land.